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0: It's crunch time, or should we say, it's cruise time. That's right, it's Steve Summers with Rockford's Greatest Hits 100.5. The deadline to sign up for the 95.3 Bull Cruise to Aruba, Curacao, and Celebration Key in the Bahamas is rapidly approaching. Everything has to be turned in by November 1st, so don't delay. You know you want this 8-day Southern Caribbean vacation from February 13th through the 21st. And everything is included. $100 cabin credit your way, a deluxe balcony stateroom, all of your meals, your onboard entertainment, tipping's included as well, transfers to and from the airport, and more. Call Tony at Lindstrom Travel now before it is too late at 815-398-8888 now. That's 398-8888, and book it before it is too late. A lot of people have been talking about the cruise. Now you have to act on it or you will miss out. This is the time to go in the middle of winter on a cruise to the Caribbean, and we've got it for you. And sign up today, and I'll see you on the ship along with my wife, Yvonne, and Rockford's Greatest Hits, 100.5.
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The 80s, when you couldn't drive any further north than State Street on Perryville because there were cornfields everywhere. We remember. 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

0: 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All that, plus Rockford's Greatest Hits, and I love them. I'll see you this Saturday. 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
2: 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They are former Rockford Poet Laureate Jenna Goldsmith, poet and writer Don Hennigan, visual artist Javier Jimenez, and employee-turned-business partner Kayla Edgren. 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

Remember when entertainers like Bob Hope, Linda Carter, Tom Jones, ZZ Top, Van Halen, Aerosmith, Barry Manilow, and lots more helped to christen the early years of the Big Orange Box? Okay, the new Metro Center in downtown Rockford. Just like that, it's the 80s on 100.5.

0: It's crunch time, or should we say, it's cruise time. That's right, it's Steve Summers with Rockford's Greatest Hits 100.5. The deadline to sign up for the 95.3 Bull Cruise to Aruba, Curacao, and Celebration Key in the Bahamas is rapidly approaching. Everything has to be turned in by November 1st, so don't delay. You know you want this 8-day Southern Caribbean vacation from February 13th through the 21st. And everything is included. $100 cabin credit your way, a deluxe balcony stateroom, all of your meals, your onboard entertainment, tipping's included as well, transfers to and from the airport, and more. Call Tony at Lindstrom Travel now before it is too late at 815-398-8888 now. That's 398-8888, and book it before it is too late. A lot of people have been talking about the cruise. Now you have to act on it or you will miss out. This is the time to go in the middle of winter on a cruise to the Caribbean, and we've got it for you. Sign up today, and I'll see you on the ship along with my wife, Yvonne, and Rockford's Greatest Hits 100.5.
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2: We're going to have a spooktacular is what we're going to have. 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We'll have the organ going, which is there's very few Barton organs left in the United States. 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

0: Rockford's Greatest Hits 100.5. It's Kevin McCarthy inviting you to hang with me this and every Saturday afternoon beginning at 2. 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

0: It's crunch time, or should we say, it's cruise time. That's right. It's Steve Summers with Rockford's Greatest Hits 100.5. The deadline to sign up for the 95.3 Bull Cruise to Aruba, Curacao, and Celebration Key in the Bahamas is rapidly approaching. Everything has to be turned in by November 1st, so don't delay. You know you want this 8-day Southern Caribbean vacation from February 13th through the 21st. And everything is included. $100 cabin credit your way, a deluxe balcony stateroom, all of your meals, your onboard entertainment, tipping's included as well, transfers to and from the airport, and more. 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That's 398-8888, and book it before it is too late. A lot of people have been talking about the cruise. Now you have to act on it or you will miss out. This is the time to go in the middle of winter on a cruise to the Caribbean, and we've got it for you. 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

Stafford watched and cheered as the Chicago Bears, with a punky QB and a monster defense, won Super Bowl 20, 46-10 over the Patriots in New Orleans. 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
1: The local team reviving a Beefaroo location at North Alpine and Highcrest Roads said that work has begun to reopen the restaurant. The owners of Tom and Jerry's and Candy Cloud, who have partnered to reopen Beefaroo locally, announced the start of construction at 1680 North Alpine Road. But there's no set date yet for when it will open. A historic manufacturer that was revived after bankruptcy was honored Thursday night with one of the inaugural Illinois Impact Awards by the Illinois Economic Development Corporation. Rockford Brake Manufacturing was one of four companies to receive the Governor's Award for Local Impact. The awards were bestowed at the Obama Presidential Center in Chicago. Businesses across Rockford will turn into pop-up art galleries this weekend for the annual fall art scene. The nearly 40-year tradition features work from new and established artists. It takes place from 5 p.m. to 9 p.m. tonight and 4 p.m. to 9 p.m. Saturday at more than 40 locations. 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
2: MLB playoffs. The Phillies season comes to an end last night as the Braves win it 6-2 in Game 3 of their wild card series. The Padres are in Milwaukee against the Brewers Saturday and Sunday with Games 1 and 2 in the NLDS. And the White Sox are in Cleveland at noon on Saturday for Game 1 of the ALDS. The Blackhawks got clobbered 6-0 by Mammoth last night. The Blackhawks battle the Sabres on the ice Saturday night on ESPN+. The W on Thursday Night Football goes to the Browns, who beat the Steelers 27-24 in Cleveland last night. The Browns' defense let Pittsburgh get back into it late, but held on with a game-winning field goal for the difference. This Sunday, the Packers will take on the winless Buccaneers in Tampa Bay at noon. The Bears will host the Jets at noon, and the Vikings will host the Dolphins at 3:05. The Lions will take on the Panthers on Sunday Night Football. And in college football, the Badgers host Michigan State tomorrow at 11:30. The Illini host Purdue at 3:15, and our NIU Huskies will get the weekend off. That's a look at sports. I'm Steve Summers.
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2: We dry out today after a week of rain with mostly sunny skies, cooler temps, and a high in the middle 60s today. Cooler tonight for Friday Night Football, so bring a sweatshirt and blanket with you, down to 41 tonight. Saturday and Sunday look perfect. Lots of sunshine, temps in the middle 60s to lower 70s. And all next week, nice sunny conditions and seasonal temps with highs in the mid 60s, warming up to the mid 70s by next week.

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1: The local team reviving a Beefaroo location at North Alpine and Highcrest Roads said that work has begun to reopen the restaurant. The owners of Tom and Jerry's and Candy Cloud, who have partnered to reopen Beefaroo locally, announced the start of construction at 1680 North Alpine Road. But there's no set date yet for when it will open. A historic manufacturer that was revived after bankruptcy was honored Thursday night with one of the inaugural Illinois Impact Awards by the Illinois Economic Development Corporation. Rockford Brake Manufacturing was one of four companies to receive the Governor's Award for Local Impact. The awards were bestowed at the Obama Presidential Center in Chicago. Businesses across Rockford will turn into pop-up art galleries this weekend for the annual fall art scene. The nearly 40-year tradition features work from new and established artists. It takes place from 5 p.m. to 9 p.m. tonight and 4 p.m. to 9 p.m. Saturday at more than 40 locations. 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
2: MLB playoffs. The Phillies season comes to an end last night as the Braves win it 6-2 in Game 3 of their wild card series. The Padres are in Milwaukee against the Brewers Saturday and Sunday with Games 1 and 2 in the NLDS. And the White Sox are in Cleveland at noon on Saturday for Game 1 of the ALDS. The Blackhawks got clobbered 6-0 by Mammoth last night. The Blackhawks battle the Sabres on the ice Saturday night on ESPN+. The W on Thursday Night Football goes to the Browns, who beat the Steelers 27-24 in Cleveland last night. The Browns' defense let Pittsburgh get back into it late, but held on with a game-winning field goal for the difference. This Sunday, the Packers will take on the winless Buccaneers in Tampa Bay at noon. The Bears will host the Jets at noon, and the Vikings will host the Dolphins at 3:05. The Lions will take on the Panthers on Sunday Night Football. And in college football, the Badgers host Michigan State tomorrow at 11:30. The Illini host Purdue at 3:15, and our NIU Huskies will get the weekend off. That's a look at sports. I'm Steve Summers.
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2: We dry out today after a week of rain with mostly sunny skies, cooler temps, and a high in the middle 60s today. Cooler tonight for Friday Night Football, so bring a sweatshirt and a blanket with you, down to 41 tonight. Saturday and Sunday look perfect. Lots of sunshine, temps in the middle 60s to lower 70s. And all next week, nice sunny conditions and seasonal temps, with highs in the mid 60s, warming up to the mid 70s by next week.

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0: 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It's Kevin McCarthy inviting you to hang with me this and every Saturday afternoon beginning at 2. 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

0: It's crunch time, or should we say, it's cruise time. That's right, it's Steve Summers with Rockford's Greatest Hits 100.5. The deadline to sign up for the 95.3 Bull Cruise to Aruba, Curacao, and Celebration Key in the Bahamas is rapidly approaching. Everything has to be turned in by November 1st, so don't delay. You know you want this 8-day Southern Caribbean vacation from February 13th through the 21st. And everything is included. $100 cabin credit your way, a deluxe balcony stateroom, all of your meals, your onboard entertainment, tipping's included as well, transfers to and from the airport, and more. 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A lot of people have been talking about the cruise. Now you have to act on it or you will miss out. This is the time to go in the middle of winter on a cruise to the Caribbean, and we've got it for you. And sign up today, and I'll see you on the ship along with my wife, Yvonne, and Rockford's Greatest Hits 100.5.
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1: The local team reviving a Beefaroo location at North Alpine and Highcrest Roads said that work has begun to reopen the restaurant. The owners of Tom and Jerry's and Candy Cloud, who have partnered to reopen Beefaroo locally, announced the start of construction at 1680 North Alpine Road. But there's no set date yet for when it will open. A historic manufacturer that was revived after bankruptcy was honored Thursday night with one of the inaugural Illinois Impact Awards by the Illinois Economic Development Corporation. Rockford Brake Manufacturing was one of four companies to receive the Governor's Award for Local Impact. The awards were bestowed at the Obama Presidential Center in Chicago. Businesses across Rockford will turn into pop-up art galleries this weekend for the annual fall art scene. The nearly 40-year tradition features work from new and established artists. It takes place from 5 p.m. to 9 p.m. tonight and 4 p.m. to 9 p.m. Saturday at more than 40 locations. 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
2: MLB playoffs. The Phillies season comes to an end last night as the Braves win it 6-2 in Game 3 of their wild card series. The Padres are in Milwaukee against the Brewers Saturday and Sunday with Games 1 and 2 in the NLDS. And the White Sox are in Cleveland at noon on Saturday for Game 1 of the ALDS. The Blackhawks got clobbered 6-0 by Mammoth last night. The Blackhawks battle the Sabres on the ice Saturday night on ESPN+. The W on Thursday Night Football goes to the Browns, who beat the Steelers 27-24 in Cleveland last night. The Browns' defense let Pittsburgh get back into it late, but held on with a game-winning field goal for the difference. This Sunday, the Packers will take on the winless Buccaneers in Tampa Bay at noon. The Bears will host the Jets at noon, and the Vikings will host the Dolphins at 3:05. The Lions will take on the Panthers on Sunday Night Football. And in college football, the Badgers host Michigan State tomorrow at 11:30. The Illini host Purdue at 3:15, and our NIU Huskies will get the weekend off. That's a look at sports. I'm Steve Summers.
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2: We dry out today after a week of rain with mostly sunny skies, cooler temps, and a high in the middle 60s today. Cooler tonight for Friday night football, so bring a sweatshirt and a blanket with you, down to 41 tonight. Saturday and Sunday look perfect. Lots of sunshine, temps in the middle 60s to lower 70s. And all next week, nice sunny conditions and seasonal temps with highs in the mid 60s, warming up to the mid 70s by next week.

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0: 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Like this.

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1: 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It's improved. I've got it right here. It's even got a forecast on the front page. I love it. Everything, of course, from Rockford Current. You'll be up to date. The best part, it's the greatest hits. And not just the greatest hits, Rockford's greatest hits. 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Aha, download it now.
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9: 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And our big orange symbol was unveiled there as the centerpiece. Who came up with that idea? 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
1: We dry out today after a week of rain with mostly sunny skies, cooler temps, and a high in the middle 60s today. Cooler tonight for Friday night football, so bring a sweatshirt and a blanket with you, down to 41 tonight. Saturday and Sunday look perfect. Lots of sunshine, temps in the middle 60s to lower 70s. And all next week, nice sunny conditions and seasonal temps, and highs in the mid 60s, warming up to the mid 70s by next week.

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2: What are Rockford's most dangerous roadways for pedestrians? We'll tell you more after this.
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2: A task force focused on reducing the number of deaths on Rockford's roadways has identified 6 corridors that are the most dangerous for pedestrians and cyclists. They are along 11th Street, on several portions of East State Street, at Auburn and Central, and at Harrison and Alpine. Those 6 areas accounted for 158 crashes involving pedestrians and cyclists over the past decade. That included 17 deaths and 33 incapacitating injuries. Now the city is working to implement a recommended action plan that involves infrastructure improvements, including new sidewalks, increased education, and traffic enforcement. Kevin Haas reporting.
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5: 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And from that high place, we'd get a glimpse of forming clouds and charging winds. What a rush to see the storm approach. Remember, bad idea without a trusted friend. Well, I'm on the

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1: We dry out today after a week of rain with mostly sunny skies, cooler temps, and a high in the middle 60s today. Cooler tonight for Friday night football, so bring a sweatshirt and blanket with you, down to 41 tonight. Saturday and Sunday look perfect. Lots of sunshine, temps in the middle 60s to lower 70s. And all next week, nice sunny conditions and seasonal temps, highs in the mid-60s, warming up to the mid-70s by next week.

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0: 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All that, plus Rockford's Greatest Hits, and I love them. I'll see you this Saturday. 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
3: We dry out today after a week of rain with mostly sunny skies, cooler temps, and a high in the middle 60s today. Cooler tonight for Friday night football, so bring a sweatshirt and a blanket with you, down to 41 tonight. Saturday and Sunday look perfect. Lots of sunshine, temps in the middle 60s to lower 70s. And all next week, nice sunny conditions and seasonal temps with highs in the mid 60s, warming up to the mid 70s by next week.

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1: The local team reviving a Beefaroo location at North Alpine and Highcrest Roads said that work has begun to reopen the restaurant. The owners of Tom and Jerry's and Candy Cloud, who have partnered to reopen Beefaroo locally, announced the start of construction at 1680 North Alpine Road, but there's no set date yet for when it will open. A historic manufacturer that was revived after bankruptcy was honored Thursday night with one of the inaugural Illinois Impact Awards by the Illinois Economic Development Corporation. Rockford Brake Manufacturing was one of four companies to receive the Governor's Award for Local Impact. The awards were bestowed at the Obama Presidential Center in Chicago. Businesses across Rockford will turn into pop-up art galleries this weekend for the annual fall art scene. The nearly 40-year tradition features work from new and established artists. It takes place from 5 p.m. to 9 p.m. tonight and 4 p.m. to 9 p.m. Saturday at more than 40 locations. 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
2: MLB playoffs. The Phillies season comes to an end last night as the Braves win it 6-2 in Game 3 of their wild card series. The Padres are in Milwaukee against the Brewers Saturday and Sunday with Games 1 and 2 in the NLDS. And the White Sox are in Cleveland at noon on Saturday for Game 1 of the ALDS. The Blackhawks got clobbered 6-0 by Mammoth last night. The Blackhawks battle the Sabres on the ice Saturday night on ESPN+. The W on Thursday Night Football goes to the Browns, who beat the Steelers 27-24 in Cleveland last night. The Browns' defense let Pittsburgh get back into it late, but held on with a game-winning field goal for the difference. This Sunday, the Packers will take on the winless Buccaneers in Tampa Bay at noon. The Bears will host the Jets at noon, and the Vikings will host the Dolphins at 3:05. The Lions will take on the Panthers on Sunday Night Football. And in college football, the Badgers host Michigan State tomorrow at 11:30. The Illini host Purdue at 3:15, and our NIU Huskies will get the weekend off. That's a look at sports. I'm Steve Summers.
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2: We dry out today after a week of rain with mostly sunny skies, cooler temps, and a high in the middle 60s today. Cooler tonight for Friday Night Football, so bring a sweatshirt and blanket with you, down to 41 tonight. Saturday and Sunday look perfect. Lots of sunshine, temps in the middle 60s to lower 70s. And all next week, nice sunny conditions and seasonal temps with highs in the mid 60s, warming up to the mid 70s by next week.

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0: 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Like this.

0: 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It's Kevin McCarthy inviting you to hang with me this and every Saturday afternoon beginning at 2. 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
1: TGIF, it's Friday, October 2nd. I'm Steve Summers. On this date in 1950, the Peanuts comic strip first appeared in newspapers. Alfred Hitchcock premiered on CBS in 1955. Yogi Bear stole his first picnic basket in Jellystone National Park. And also his sidekick, Boo Boo the Bear, were all seen for the first time in 1958. And The Twilight Zone premiered in 1959. The McCoys' Hang On Sloopy went to number one in 65. And in 1982, John Cougar's Jack and Diane was number one, 44 years ago today. Tom Petty passed away in 2017 on this date. And we will remember Tom Petty today with legendary music from a legendary artist. Rockford's Greatest Hits, 100.5.

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4: We dry out today after a week of rain with mostly sunny skies, cooler temps, and a high in the middle 60s today. Cooler tonight for Friday night football, so bring a sweatshirt and a blanket with you, down to 41 tonight. Saturday and Sunday look perfect. Lots of sunshine, temps in the middle 60s to lower 70s. And all next week, nice sunny conditions and seasonal temps with highs in the mid 60s, warming up to the mid 70s by next week.

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0: It's crunch time, or should we say, it's cruise time. That's right. It's Steve Summers with Rockford's Greatest Hits 100.5. The deadline to sign up for the 95.3 Bull Cruise to Aruba, Curacao, and Celebration Key in the Bahamas is rapidly approaching. 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Call Tony at Lindstrom Travel now before it is too late at 815-398-8888 now. That's 398-8888, and book it before it is too late. A lot of people have been talking about the cruise. Now you have to act on it or you will miss out. This is the time to go in the middle of winter on a cruise to the Caribbean, and we've got it for you. Sign up today, and I'll see you on the ship along with my wife, Yvonne, and Rockford's Greatest Hits, 100.5.
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4: We dry out today after a week of rain with mostly sunny skies, cooler temps, and a high in the middle 60s today. Cooler tonight for Friday night football, so bring a sweatshirt and blanket with you, down to 41 tonight. Saturday and Sunday look perfect. Lots of sunshine, temps in the middle 60s to lower 70s. And all next week, nice sunny conditions and seasonal temps with highs in the mid 60s, warming up to the mid 70s by next week.

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5: We dry out today after a week of rain with mostly sunny skies, cooler temps, and a high in the middle 60s today. Cooler tonight for Friday night football, so bring a sweatshirt and blanket with you, down to 41 tonight. Saturday and Sunday look perfect. Lots of sunshine, temps in the middle 60s to lower 70s. And all next week, nice sunny conditions and seasonal temps with highs in the mid 60s, warming up to the mid 70s by next week.

0: 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All that, plus Rockford's Greatest Hits, and I love them. I'll see you this Saturday. 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
4: We dry out today after a week of rain with mostly sunny skies, cooler temps, and a high in the middle 60s today. Cooler tonight for Friday night football, so bring a sweatshirt and a blanket with you, down to 41 tonight. Saturday and Sunday look perfect. Lots of sunshine, temps in the middle 60s to lower 70s. And all next week, nice sunny conditions and seasonal temps with highs in the mid 60s, warming up to the mid 70s by next week.

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7: We dry out today after a week of rain with mostly sunny skies, cooler temps, and a high in the middle 60s today. Cooler tonight for Friday night football, so bring a sweatshirt and blanket with you, down to 41 tonight. Saturday and Sunday look perfect. Lots of sunshine, temps in the middle 60s to lower 70s. And all next week, nice sunny conditions and seasonal temps with highs in the mid 60s, warming up to the mid 70s by next week.

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0: It's crunch time, or should we say, it's cruise time. That's right. It's Steve Summers with Rockford's Greatest Hits 100.5. The deadline to sign up for the 95.3 Bull Cruise to Aruba, Curacao, and Celebration Key in the Bahamas is rapidly approaching. Everything has to be turned in by November 1st, so don't delay. You know you want this 8-day Southern Caribbean vacation from February 13th through the 21st. And everything is included. $100 cabin credit your way, a deluxe balcony stateroom, all of your meals, your onboard entertainment, tipping's included as well, transfers to and from the airport, and more. 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A lot of people have been talking about the cruise. Now you have to act on it or you will miss out. This is the time to go in the middle of winter on a cruise to the Caribbean, and we've got it for you. Sign up today, and I'll see you on the ship along with my wife, Yvonne, and Rockford's Greatest Hits, 100.5.
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